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North 6 South Atlantic Ave, in Tomorrow, concert of 11. 9052, select Pack 7, sign off 2106.

truck heading 226-6, copy 6, versus all emerging. 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

testimony 78, Quinn 78, copy Big Bertha Delaware, 32 Caribbean Way in Boston Light, 28 South Atlantic Ave, 78, Quinn 78, Philip Tax 3, come up 21, 29.

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Circles have been moving 30. This is BLSC 39. Still nurses holding on emergent. 60 North Charles Arville Boulevard. Unit 513A. 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Select Pack 3. 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

paramedic 153 and Navy 2, copy vomiting, non-emergent. 860 Beach would drive into land, cross street of Northstone. 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

this is Diabetic 55, breathing homeless at 1702 Pine Tree Drive in Edgewater, crossing to 15th Street, West Indian River Boulevard. This is Diabetic 55, but I'm trying to come up. Good, thanks.

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0: Can you notify SCPD that there is a approximately 45-year-old male walking southbound on Ridgewood? He passed Ridgewood and Ferndale completely unclothed.
1: Hi, copy. Do you know whereabouts on Ridgewood, block number, or country?
0: He was heading towards Ridgewood and Victory.
1: And where?

And then they became at a Q&A call 909 Fort Court in Holly Hill, cross streets of the Anderson Avenue. And then 82 by the Q&A, 10 out 0023.

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1: This is
0: Eddie. Copy a still alarm, 1730 South Ridgewood. Seeking 10 PD, 28-year-old male, requesting ambulance transport.

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Mechanic 213, it's on the 98 6 Richmond from 230 from 5th Avenue, South Daytona, passing to Dublin Avenue, Cross Road, Mechanic 213, 27th Avenue.

Windows 33 has been destroyed by the Commonwealth 31 Manchester Boulevard and Ferry, Preston Southern Boulevard and Paul Road. Windows 33 has been destroyed by the Commonwealth 31 Manchester Boulevard and Ferry, Preston Southern Boulevard and Paul Road.

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Any problems with the truck? 700 Sunset Avenue, Orange City, Crescent of Lane, Town Avenue, Temple Avenue, 10 Sunset Avenue, 235, 10 Sunset Avenue, 10 Sunset Avenue, 10 Sunset Avenue, 10 Sunset Avenue, 10 Sunset Avenue, 10 Sunset Avenue, 10 Sunset Avenue, 10 Sunset Avenue, 10 Sunset Avenue, 10 Sunset Avenue, 10 Sunset Avenue, 10 Sunset Avenue, 10 Sunset Avenue, 10 Sunset Avenue, 10 Sunset Avenue, 10 Sunset Avenue, 10 Sunset Avenue, 10 Sunset Avenue, 10 Sunset Avenue, 10 Sunset Avenue, 10 Sunset Avenue, 10 Sunset Avenue, 10 Sunset Avenue, 10 Sunset Avenue, 10 Sunset Avenue, 10 Sunset Avenue, 10 Sunset Avenue, 10 Sunset Avenue, 10 Sunset Avenue, 10 Sunset

4, LEO assist, Mile Lot 373 Fairmont Road, and Daytona, traffic to 5th Avenue, Mason Avenue, and the 4th Flight Sector, about 1:30.

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I'm crossing the Coronado Civic Center, 150 South Pike Street, in Smyrna. Circus adjustment, Flat Avenue, South Pike Street. Incident 15, Medic 15, 2023. Time out 141.

97, fire alarm, Haven Buckers, 15-747, Boulevard, turn off traffic to Mount Boulevard, and Palmera Lane, 57, 10, 7, 10, 7, 7, 7, 7, 7, 7, 7, 7, 7, 7, 7, 7, 7, 7, 7, 7, 7, 7, 7, 7, 7, 7, 7, 7, 7, 7, 7, 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

Thank you.

Thank you.

attention to that it's a very important northbound hour of the Green Boulevard in Daytona. Everything that it's LEO.LC, rushing, and just left-hand ferry, time out 208.

1 2 3 4 5 6 7 8 9 10 11 12 13 14 15 16 17 18 19 20 21 22 23 24 25 26 27 28 29 30 31 32 33 34 35 36 37 38 39 40 41 42 43 44 45 46 47 48 49 50 51 52 53 54 55 56 57 58 59 60 61 62 63 64 65 66 67 68 69 70 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

51, 1928, purple, 5, 2, 4, 7, 3, 3, 7, 3, 3, 3, 3, 3, 3, 3, 3, 3, 3, 3, 3, 3, 3, 3, 3, 3, 3, 3, 3, 3, 3, 3, 3, 3, 3, 3, 3, 3, 3, 3, 3, 3, 3, 3, 3, 3, 3, 3, 3, 3, 3, 3, 3, 3, 3, 3, 3, 3, 3, 3, 3, 3, 3, 3, 3, 3, 3, 3, 3, 3, 3, 3, 3, 3, 3, 3, 3, 3, 3, 3, 3, 3, 3, 3, 3, 3, 3, 3, 3, 3, 3, 3, 3, 3, 3, 3, 3, 3, 3, 3, 3, 3, 3, 3, 3, 3, 3, 3, 3, 3, 3, 3, 3, 3, 3, 3, 3, 3, 3, 3, 3, 3, 3, 3, 3,

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Please come out and keep it safe.

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I'm in Bellum 601 Madison Avenue in Tijuana, closer to Rose Ridgewood Avenue and North Beaver Street. Identified that he's continuing his foot factory, time out 53 miles.

Airport Road,

with UBS 29. I'm holding the bus pass off for the Avenue. Parking to Main Street, 20 Avenue. Again, UBS 29, 37, 56.

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please, please, please, please, please, please, please, please, please, please, please, please, please, please, please, please, please, please, please, please, please, please, please, please, please, please, please, please, please, please, please, please, please, please, please, please, please, please, please, please, please, please, please, please, please, please, please, please, please, please, please, please, please, please, please, please, please, please, please, please, please, please, please, please, please, please, please, please, please, please, please, please, please, please, please, please, please, please, please, please, please, please, please, please, please, please, please, please, please, please, please, please, please, please, please, please, please, please, please, please, please, please, please, please, please, please, please, please, please, please, please, please, please, please, please, please, please, please, please, please, please, please, please, please, please, please, please, please, please, please, please, please, please, please, please, please, please, please, please, please, please, please, please, please, please, please, please, please, please, please, please, please, please, please, please, please, please, please, please, please, please, please, please, please

Central Andrew 16, 31, 31, 31, 31, 31, 31, 31, 31, 31, 31, 31, 31, 31, 31, 31, 31, 31, 31, 31, 31, 31, 31, 31, 31, 31, 31, 31, 31, 31, 31, 31, 31, 31, 31, 31, 31, 31, 31, 31, 31, 31, 31, 31, 31, 31, 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31, 31, 31, 31, 31, 31, 31, 31, 31, 31, 31, 31, 31, 31, 31, 31, 31, 31, 31, 31, 31, 31, 31, 31, 31, 31, 31, 31,

Thank you.

Supplementary 217, engine 1, copy 2 person, anonymous in 909, off Ridgewood Avenue, Daytona, cross Fremont, at 8217, engine 1, select Tanberry, come on 317.

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As of this time, please carry on the message to the bell. Please call 7501.

group of us have published a program that is healthcare and other people are friends to be comfortable with. That is just a very relevant.

Latter 73, could be a vehicle fire, low hazard, 1682, Overly Road, the country of Stowers Street. Latter 73, flight to the front. 7 miles, 8 miles.

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75 at 60 for a motor vehicle accident. 15 East 2 4 8 4 Orange, Cushing, Snow Street. 75 at 60 7 7 7 7 7 7 7 7 7 7 7 7 7 7 7 7 7 7 7 7 7 7 7 7 7 7 7 7 7 7 7 7 7 7 7 7 7 7 7 7 7 7 7 7 7 7 7 7 7 7 7 7 7 7 7 7 7 7 7 7 7 7 7 7 7 7 7 7 7 7 7 7 7 7 7 7 7 7 7 7 7 7 7 7 7 7 7 7 7 7 7 7 7 7 7 7 7 7 7 7 7 7 7 7 7 7 7 7 7 7 7 7 7 7 7 7 7 7 7 7 7 7 7 7 7 7 7 7 7 7 7 7 7 7 7 7 7 7 7 7 7 7 7 7 7 7 7 7 7 7 7 7 7 7 7 7 7 7 7 7 7 7 7

Thank you.

Concrete footprint of the 12 BLS to do their footprint.

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father's been dead, but he's been dead. Constant on his side. He's not at four. Father's been dead, but he's been dead.

0: 他去了，他为什么？
1: I have a partial road obstruction at Sonata Nova in the westbound lane, in the right-hand lane. God's blown tire, his car is sitting in the parking lot. Can we send PD this way? He has no injuries or anything. Hi, Kathy, which parking lot is he at? He's literally in the intersection of CN in the westbound far right lane next to the green tea Chinese food takeout. Hi, copy.

SQ5NX210 on Cosmic 1000 Mason Avenue, Daytona, Oklahoma. 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

Sterling, Silver Boulevard, and Hill Park Drive, exit 61, medic 61, Bird Taxi, 10 miles 459.

this is 65-59, call at 3234 Crestwood 4 Trend. Don't put a pressure down on the trail court 4 Trend. And this is 65-59, 6 3 7 5 0 6.

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United 110, Indian Army 6, Flight Type 3, timeout 606.

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Northwest 114, engine on 8, follow emergency. 1703 Magnolia Avenue, apartment C9, in South Daytona, crushed at Blossom Avenue and Silk Moss Corp, flight deck 3. Northwest 114, engine on 8, flight deck 3, 7 out 619.

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A Castle Sampai, 401 North Ridgewood Avenue, apartment 413 in Daytona, parking just Mullally Street and Hobart Avenue, Flight Type 3. Medic 227, Rescue 1, Flight Type 3, come out, 625.

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792, Citizens Assist at 101 Point North Boulevard, Unit 361, in Ormond, pocket of South 40 Trail and Cross News Trail, Flight Deck 3. 892, Flight Deck 3, time out, 639.

Commander 113. Hey, 92, request non-emergency at 101 Claymore Boulevard, Enrollment Unit 361, Flight Tank 3, Medic 113, Flight Tank 3, 7652.

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Emergency cardiac. 145 South Westford Avenue, in Delian, Purgida West, New York Avenue, and West Forest Avenue, flight attack 3. Medic 146, engine 81, flight attack 3, come out 808.

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Medic 131, Engine 81, select type 3. Timeout 6, version 836.

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7534 AJ1 final emergency at Friendly Way, 901 South Florida Avenue in the land, country of West Deersford Avenue and West Carter Street, flat pack 3, 9134, engine 81, flat pack 3, 10 out 846.

0: to live as 129 Indian Lawn, sixth person on the emergency at 1229 Avenida del Toro in Port Orange, cross street to La Costa Village Boulevard, flat deck 3. VLS 129 Indian Lawn, flat deck 3, 10 off, 851.
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0: 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Did you copy the call?
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0: 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Thank you.

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0: We get Elliot and Alan out to 299 East ISP for a homeless subject. I'd like to speak with them.
1: $299 East International Speedway, is that the public?
0: Yes, ma'am. It's going to be at the bus stop, which is east of the public. It's going to be a white male and a flannel.

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0: funerals going on
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0: I copy. 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

0: 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That's a fraud. Copy, center. Let me log you off and you try logging back in.
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0: yourself the danger he does. Yes, sir. I just wanted you aware that 1268 calls a wreck. There's two children in a car with airbags deployed.
1: Copy that. 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
2: Covered one.
0: Copy that. Did you want to contact 6?
1: Copy that. 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
0: Well,

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Sorry, I'm going to go to the hotel. I'm going to go to the hotel. I'm going to go to the hotel. I'm going to go to the hotel. I'm going to go to the hotel. I'm going to go to the hotel. I'm going to go to the hotel.

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Medic 146, Engine 81, Flat Pack 3, coming out 1049.

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0: 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How's those conditions?
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It happens at 545 Euclid Avenue. Unit 111C in the lane. Crossing of South Julia Avenue and South Orange Avenue. Slide Tack 3. Medic 130, Engine 81, Slide Tack 3. Coming up 1105.

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North Mac Drive in Jordan Terrace, for attack 3. Medic 61, Engine 61, now cardiac arrest, for attack 3. Time out, 1119.

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Here's a medic 135, engine 7, emergency seizures. 229 Link Terrace Boulevard, Daytona, crossing at Lost Ball Drive and 15 Wedge Drive, flight attack 3. Medic 125, engine 7, flight attack 3, come out 1139. For part 77.

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Central Med 73, Plant 78, emergency stroke. 4575 South Atlantic Avenue at Ponce Inlet, crossing to Pompano Drive and Winter Haven Avenue, flight tack 3. 973, Plant 78, flight tack 3. Time out. 1223. 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
2: Can you make Elio aware of the driver's family going on the Honda, but it's going to be a silver car store, specific time number. Tag number is going to be November FO, Frank, 9000. Looks like a Mississippi tag. In and out of traffic on 10 silver cars, including us.
0: And what road?
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0: Kevin, the tag was November Echo Frank 5000.
2: It's either 9000 or 900. It's cut off before we can get a good look at the last few.
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Nominal plane 1016 South Clara, crashed at Green Street and Carroll Avenue, West Tax 3. 81 plus 3, 7 up 16, 50, 50.

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I'm going to 904 Daytona Avenue, car seats out 10th Street, short pass 3. Engine 96, 210, short pass 3, 10th 65.

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